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0: holding me back.
1: Shawn Mendes, good morning. It is Friday. Happy Friday. Happy weekend.
2: Hello. Good morning. It's finally here.
1: It is. And I'll tell you what is finally here is the perfect selfie.
2: Oh?
1: But it's only there after 5 selfies before.
2: Oh, so the 5th one is the one.
1: It's about the average. Yeah.
2: Okay.
1: Yeah, I don't know. I suppose that's got a lot of credibility in it, really, because sometimes... If

0: And obviously he doesn't care what they look like anyway.
1: No,
0: he's just there to take the pictures.
1: He's just doing it for a laugh, isn't it?
0: Yeah. I'm going to fill your phone up.
1: Yep. Oh, it's a nightmare.
0: Right, we'll do some Bastille after this.
2: They say the holy water's watered down, and this town's lost its faith. Our colours will fade eventually, so if our time is running out, day after day, we'll make the mundane a masterpiece. Oh my, oh my love, I take one look at you, you

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1: Good morning. Quiet so far for the roads this Friday, 47 to 9. Clear for the M4. Llangennach moving on approach. No delays for Llanelli at the Sandy Road roundabout. Ammanford on the move. No problems for Cross Hands. Clear so far for the Penn Sun roundabout. And Pembrokeshire moving for Haverford West and Dredgeman Hill on the A476 at the Merlins Bridge roundabout. There's no delays for Tenby Narbeth Saundersfoot. On the move for Milford Haven for public transport. Check before you travel. I'm Hannah Cox. And that's the latest.
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0: Wilson Phillips and Hold On. God, don't say Bridesmaids. Don't say Bridesmaids. Don't say Bridesmaids.
1: Do you know, I'd never heard of that song, though, until Bridesmaids.
0: Well, look at that.
1: Yeah. I'd never heard of it before. I absolutely love the song. I love it.
0: I don't know how many more they've had as a band.
1: No, you're right there.
0: To be fair, I couldn't tell you anything about them. Other than, yeah, the obvious.
1: Yeah.
0: I'm sure they've had lots of hits.
1: Yeah.
0: Have they? I don't know.
1: See, don't know. You're right. I hadn't thought past Wilson Phillips and Bridesmaids and
0: the
1: that song.
0: The 10 to 10 minute teaser is coming up for you this morning for Friday. Get ready for that.
1: Yeah, come on. Get the last one right on Friday. On Friday! Radio
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0: Yeah, good morning. Happy Friday. Welcome. If you just switched on this morning, we're ready for, well, you're ready for the 10 to 10 minute teaser.
1: Yes, can you get it right for Friday? 07740938500 is the WhatsApp number. And here's your teaser. 19% of people admit they've cancelled plans for this reason. So it's quite a big number, I guess.
0: Yeah, one in five, very nearly.
1: Mm-hmm. 19% of people admit they've cancelled plans for this reason.
0: Oh. Now, is this like a... I mean, don't give too much away. I just, yeah. No, forget it. Forget I was going to say anything. For an ex or something like that, I was going to say, but no.
1: Oh, what? They've cancelled plans so they can meet an ex?
0: Yeah. Again, why is that in my head? Why is that the first thing that's in my mind?
1: That's terrible.

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2: The M4 is moving 47 to 49 Llangennych clear on approach with no delays on the A4138 Pont de Lice Road. Hendy and Llanelli moving. Llanelli moving for the Sandy Road roundabout. Ammanford on the move. So is Glen Ammon and Cross Hands. No delays to report for the Pensarn roundabout. Pembrokeshire moving for Haverford West and Dredgeman Hill on the A476 at the Merlins Bridge roundabout. There's no delays for Pembroke Dock for the 477 London Road at the Waterloo roundabout. I'm Hannah Cox.
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0: All Night Long, Lionel Richie. Thank you for getting us on a Friday with the 10 to 10 minute teaser, and your blinking guess is pouring in this morning, which is pleasant.
1: Thank you. Yes, thank you so much. 07740 938 500 is the WhatsApp number. So 19% of people admit they've cancelled plans because of this. Emily says they couldn't be bothered getting ready. I mean, you can't just sit there and go, I can't be bothered with it. I can't come. Sorry, guys.
0: I'm done with this.
1: That's terrible. James says they checked their bank balance. I mean, that's a very valid reason. Sophie says their favourite TV show was on. Yeah, but we don't let the TV... Oh, I guess some stuff you do watch as live, don't you?
0: You might
1: enjoy Britain's Got Talent, so you won't go out on that night. Dan says the weather was awful. And Emma says they'd already put their pyjamas on. Oh, and Mike says they got a better offer.
0: See?
1: Oh, that's really good, Mike. It's not right, but that's really good.
0: A few more guesses and the big reveal.

0: Elton, Dua Lipa. Right, a few more guesses and the big reveal for this morning's for Friday.
1: Okay, so 19% of people admit they've cancelled plans because of this. Ben says they had nothing to wear. Rachel says their social battery is dead.
0: I feel that.
1: Tom says they wanted to stay home with their pet. And Sarah says they realised how much the night would cost. Chris has got the right answer, so I'm not reading Chris's out. And Amy says they got anxious about going.
0: Okay.
1: Those are right.
0: Well, do it now. Tell us now. Fill me in.
1: So, 19% of people admit they've cancelled plans for this reason. They didn't like someone else who was going.
0: Yeah, standard. Fair play.
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0: Finally, we made it to a weekend after the long week.
1: It has been a long week.
0: It's been a long week.
1: You know, full week of kids back in school, back in college, all the rest of it.
0: And so, the routine. No, forget that. It's like the after school clubs and the swimming and the
1: gymnastics back on as well.
0: And it doesn't stop.
1: Oh dear.
0: Never mind. We got an October half term to look forward to. So
1: when's that?
0: October.
1: Towards the end, isn't it?
0: Yeah, towards the end.
1: Because it's Halloween. Yeah, yeah. Yes. So a little while yet.
0: The Game with No Name is coming back for you today.
1: Yes, it is. And it's Lee's turn today.
0: I know. I haven't really thought about anything yet. So, yeah, we'll get into that in a bit.

0: 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Happy Friday. 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
11: The M4 is moving 47 to 49. Llangennych clear on approach with no delays on the A4138 Pontydelais Road. Hendy and Llanelli moving. Llanelli moving for the Sandy Road roundabout. Ammanford on the move. So is Glen Ammon and Cross Hands. No delays to report for the Pensarn roundabout. Pembrokeshire moving for Haverford West and Dredgeman Hill on the A476 at the Merlins Bridge roundabout. There's no delays for Pembroke Dock for the 477 London Road at the Waterloo roundabout. I'm Hannah Cox.
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0: And it's Sam Fender. Good morning. Thanks very much for getting us on this morning.
1: Yes, hello, good morning. It's Lee and Claire with you.
0: Oh, how are you doing on a Friday? How are you doing?
1: I bet right. People are just dragging themselves through the day, like they have the week.
0: Drained, yeah, exhausted.
1: Yeah. I don't know, it's felt like a long week, isn't it? It's just, well, it has for you. You're an actual parent. It's felt like a long week for me.
0: There you see?
1: I don't know what it is.
0: Hey, I'll tell you what is good. The game with no name on a Friday for you right now.
1: Oh, brilliant. Okay, so I've got high hopes, as you said, it's going to be a good one then.
0: Well, I mean, it'll be, let's keep it simple today as possible, you know.
1: Not as simple as blooming, what day was it? Tuesday's was.
0: Yeah,
1: come on.
0: All right.
1: Put a bit more effort in than
0: that. I'll try. I'll do my best. Okay, cryptic clue to something for you today.
1: Mm-hmm.
0: See, I do think this is very easy.
1: Okay.
0: A break can be a good thing.
1: Okay.
0: Yeah.
1: I'm writing it down because I always write it down because you change it when you say it out loud.
0: I do, yeah, I do. That's because I don't write it down.
1: Yep. Yeah. A break can be a good thing.
0: A break can be a good thing. You have a little think about that and see where you get to in a minute.
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0: Boston, Stella Lefty, thank you for getting us on this morning on a Friday.
1: Yes, hello, good morning, it's Lee and Claire with you.
0: And the Game with No Name is here, where one of us gives the other one a cryptic clue to anything.
1: Mm-hmm. Lee's turn today, so give it to us again, please.
0: A break can be a good thing.
1: 07740-938500 is the WhatsApp number if you want to get involved. Okay, now I'm going to guess straight away it's not going to be Friends.
0: Why would it be Friends?
1: Because they go on a break. It's a big thing in the show.
0: No, so I, don't, well, I wouldn't have
1: just eliminated it immediately.
0: I'm not being funny, I would not have known that.
1: There you go. We were on a break! How do you not know that?
0: No, well, of course I don't, because I've never watched it. And now okay. I'm not allowed to watch it, because the kids these days, they say it's offensive, so I can't watch it.
1: Oh, wow. Oh, I still watch it.
0: It's offensive!
1: Sorry to offend you, I still watch it. Okay, so a break can be a good thing. I'm going to go back to the basics here. Is it a TV show?
0: No.
1: Oh, wow. I was thinking it could be The In-Betweeners.
0: No, not a TV show. No.
1: Well, because they had a break and now they're coming back with the third film.
0: Oh, I like it. Yeah, yeah.
1: So I thought you may have done that. Okay,
0: no.
1: Okay. You're spoiling all my plans here. Okay. So it's not a TV show. Is it a film?
0: No, it's not.
1: Book?
0: No.
1: Person?
0: No.
1: Not a celebrity.
0: I'm after... Oh, see, I don't want to give too much away here, but...
1: Is it a character from
0: a show? No, just keep going.
1: A
0: no.
1: A character from a film?
0: No.
1: It's not a person of any kind?
0: No. No.
1: Is it an animal?
0: No.
1: A place?
0: No.
1: A food item?
0: No.
1: A drink item?
0: No.
1: Is it an inanimate object?
0: I wouldn't say that it's necessarily... No, it's not an object, no.
1: Oh,
0: no.
1: Gosh. I've run out of things.
0: Well,
1: what haven't I said?
0: Have a think and see.
1: Oh, is it a song title?
0: No.
1: Is it a band?
0: No.
1: And it's not a singer?
0: No.
1: I'm running out of things here.
0: The exhaustion is kicking in, isn't it?
1: Yeah, I do feel like I've said everything.
0: It's all right, you'll get there. You'll get there in a minute.
1: I don't think I will.
0: Well, look, go and have a think.
1: Oh, no, I've said everything.
0: You can drop us a little message if you like. 07740-938-500. WhatsApp us on there. If you know, you won't. 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
18: 47 to 9, the M4 is still moving well. It is getting busier approaching now for the A4138 Ponte de Lys Road as you make your way to Hendy and Llanelli at Junction 48. On the move for Ammanford and Cross Hands, there's no delays for the Pensarn roundabout so far this Friday morning. Pembrokeshire is also moving for Haverford West and Dredgeman Hill on the A4076 at the Merlins Bridge roundabout. There's no delays for Tenby, Narberth or Saundersfoot and Copenwell for Milford Haven. I'm Hannah Cox.
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1: Corner shop, brimful of Asher, Friday. Game with No Name is here. Let's try and point you in the right direction, shall we?
0: Okay. Okay, go with a clue. Sorry, I'm jumping straight in here.
1: A break can be a good thing.
0: Okay.
1: Yeah.
0: Is it... It's not a place. It's not something you go to.
1: No.
0: Oh, I was thinking it might be like a service station.
1: Oh, well, like welcome break.
0: Yeah.
1: Yeah. No.
0: But I thought it might be odd for you to put break in the clue.
1: Yeah.
0: But I don't know what it is, Lee.
1: Think about you need to think about things that happen, like that doesn't help. Events. Things that happen.
0: So, is it an award show?
1: No, not an award show.
0: Is it an event?
1: If you know the category, when you find which you will stumble across in a minute, I'm sure.
0: Yeah.
1: When you stumble across that, you'll know where we're at.
0: So events. So like right. So not an award show.
1: No.
0: What else? What other events are there? So like.
1: Well, big things that people like to observe.
0: What, like the eclipse?
1: No, things like sporting events. Well, it is, yes, sporting events.
0: So it's a sporting event?
1: Yeah.
0: It's a sporting event?
1: Well, it's a sport. So, yeah.
0: Well, I didn't think you would ever do anything sporty ever.
1: Well, I wouldn't call it a sport because it's not a physical kind of...
0: A break. What do you break in? You break you break.
1: Yeah.
0: You know, that's what you break in.
1: Yes.
0: Right. Okay. Okay, so there's obviously a reason you've done this.
1: Yeah, there is, yes. So go and you've got like seconds to get, which we'll do after this.
0: Okay.

0: Stitches, Shawn Mendes, thank you for choosing us this morning for Friday for the Game with No Name.
1: Yes, hello, good morning. We're Lee and Claire, and I don't know if I've got the right answer.
0: Well, you have. By now, you have.
1: Okay.
0: A break can be a good thing.
1: Okay, so finally, after you literally told me the topic because I couldn't get to sport at all, is it...
0: Go on.
1: Is it snooker?
0: Yes.
1: Oh, thank goodness for that.
0: It's snooker. Do you want to know why?
1: Yes.
0: Matthew Stevens is 49 today. He is the Welsh snooker player and twice world champion. Runner-up. And the runner-up at the end.
1: I thought you were going to say, like, the snooker ball was invented on this day in 1800-something.
0: Now I need to look up when the snooker ball was invented. Or it'll bother me all day.
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0: Hi, happy Friday. It's Dua Lipa. Thanks for choosing us this morning, wherever you are.
1: Yes, hello, good morning. Happy Friday.
0: Spice Girls have revealed that they're releasing a new record with Unheard Recordings to mark the 30 years since the release of their debut hit.
1: People are fuming.
0: Well, we all sort of thought there was going to be a bigger announcement than that.
1: Honestly, really. Well, everybody was hoping for a tour. Everybody, and there were rumours about the tour. You know, we always knew Victoria wasn't going to take part, but the other four seemed to always be up for it.
0: Big news coming at 2 o'clock, guys.
1: Yeah. You had millennials, like, everywhere saying, if you weren't there when it happened, if you weren't alive and doing the dances and watching Spice Girls and learning it word for word, these tickets are not for you. Let the millennials and the older Gen Zs have this. Where are the tickets? Very funny.
0: We're releasing a new record with stuff you've not heard before. The stuff that didn't make it through because it wasn't good enough.
1: Yeah, that's what it sounds like.
0: Yeah. No, don't be mean.
1: Well, I mean,
0: let me curb myself there and not be mean.
1: It might be brilliant. You know? Why didn't they release it the first time?
0: it might be really good.
1: But there you go. So that's it. So no Spice Girls tour. It's just new stuff.
0: Well, I am's in a bad mood for Sir Tom, on behalf of Sir Tom. He's not happy.
1: Really?
0: He's kicked off. He said,

0: do you know, I am really excited. I love the first film. I'm not excited about going to a full screening.
1: Well,
0: I'm really not. I'm going to be elbow to elbow with strangers, and I'm not
1: still,
0: happy about it.
1: It's still Sandra Bullock and Nicole Kidman, isn't it?
0: Yes. The children have changed to two more famous actresses, which has been a little bit controversial. However, the aunts are still the original aunts as well, which is great news.
1: Good.
0: And yeah, just looking forward to it. Really looking forward to it.
1: Well, enjoy. Give us a full review on Monday.

0: Good morning, it is Radio Pembrokeshire.
1: And we are Lee and Claire, your brand new breakfast show.
0: So tonight is the night, isn't it? Maybe you're getting ready to see the Pratt Pack travelling to Swansea. You could be.
1: Yeah, you could be making the journey or obviously live in the area. And
0: I don't know. I don't know how it's going to sound. I don't know what they're going to do.
1: I know. I mean, so name the four. For some people who don't know, and people will have paid a lot for these tickets. For
0: yeah, well,
1: sure,
0: indeed.
1: Okay? I don't think they're cheap tickets at all. So enjoy if you're going to go. But please tell us, for those people who don't know who's in the Pratt Pack.
0: Yeah. Let me, Bradley Walsh, Shane Ritchie, Brian Connolly, and Joe Pasquale. Who's no stranger to the area because he's done Panto like, you know, a million times.
1: Yes. But now Bradley Walsh, yeah, we know can sing. We know Brian Connolly can sing and we know Shane Ritchie can sing. I didn't know or definitely wouldn't associate Joe Pasquale with singing Rat Pack songs.
0: No, because he's, they're all, I'd use the term funny men. They're all funny men, aren't they? They're all,
1: yeah,
0: you know,
1: yeah,
0: comedians.
1: Yes.
0: Well, you know.
1: But Joe, what is he there for comedic relief when they're singing seriously?
0: Just pops out and does some funny.
1: Yeah, is he going to be squealing out high notes?
0: Yeah, no idea.
1: What's going to happen? What is going to happen?
0: Not a clue. It's obviously a very popular show because it's sold out around the UK. On the other hand, if you were going to travel any further, you got Jane McDonald in Liverpool. I'd probably prefer to see Jane McDonald, to be fair.
1: No.
0: or Michael Ball in Newcastle. For instance, or David Essex in Southend Cliffs Pavilion. I might prefer to even do that than go to see the Pratt Pack. But it's your choice. It's up to you. If that's what you've paid for and you fancy it, good for you. Oh, Michael Ball.
1: Oh, no.
0: Be all right, wouldn't it?
1: Oh, my God.
0: Yeah.
1: David Essex.
0: I know. Yeah.
1: How did you even find that? That's brilliant.
0: Oh, I've gone in hard. Yeah, gone in.
1: Oh, that's brilliant.
0: But no, there's so many. There are, and there are lots of comedians doing tours around the UK. Mo Gilligan, Russell Howard, Kevin Bridges.
1: Oh, I would 100% recommend Russell Howard.
0: There you go,
1: really
0: see?
1: Really good show. Yeah.
0: But enjoy tonight.
1: Yeah. Enjoy.
0: I don't know. I've no idea what you're going to expect. I haven't booked it because I don't know what to expect. I don't know what the...
1: No,
0: yeah.
1: I wouldn't have a clue.
0: Do the chase, Brad. Do some of the questions on the chase. Give me some of the funny answers you've received on the chase.
1: That's good.
0: Yeah,
1: I bet he does a little bit of that. Who knows what's going to happen?
0: No idea. But enjoy.
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5: Good morning. An issue now for Carmarthenshire and Bank of Ealing. The westbound side of the A40 has a lane blocked to an accident from the Bank of Ealing turn off through to St Clair's. Slowford Llangennach approaching the M4 for Carmarthenshire. The A4138 Pontydelyse Road looking slow as you make your way to Hendy and Llanelli at junction 48. It's on the move for Llanelli for the Sandy Road roundabout. Also coping well for Ammanford. Pembrokeshire getting slower though for Haverford West and Dredgeman Hill at the Merlin's Bridge roundabout. I'm Hannah Cox.
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0: Thousand Miles, Vanessa Carlton. I like that. It's good.
1: Yeah, it is good.
0: Yeah. Double the amount of miles that the Proclaimers brought us, in fairness. Although they do say they go 500 miles and then they go back again. So technically it's 1,000 miles.
1: I bet you, if you add up the miles in each song, the Proclaimers might have it as more.
0: Yeah, they would do, wouldn't they?
1: Because they sing it a lot, don't they? They do sing it a lot.
0: Why are we saying, what's going on? What are we talking about there? Because it's Friday. Hey, we're back on tomorrow morning. Of course, we'll be here for the weekend.

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13: Good morning. It's still looking busy for the A40 for Carmarthenshire and Bank of Ailen. The westbound side of the A40 has a lane blocked to an accident between the Bank of Ailen turnoff and St Clair's. It's also slow for Llangennach on the A4138 Fonta de Lice Road as you make your way to Hendy and Llanelli at 48, though the rest of the roads are moving well. No delays for Llanelli for Ammanford, and it's moving for the Pensarn roundabout. Pembrokeshire is slow though for Haverford West and Bredgeman Hill at the Mernins Bridge roundabout. I'm Hannah Cox.
11: Travel
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0: Harry Styles, American Girls. It is Friday, ready for the weekend. Come on.
1: Yes, hello, good morning, Willie and Claire.
0: Whether it's a takeaway tonight or just, you know,
1: or just
0: movie.
1: Relaxing.
0: Relax.
1: Yeah, going to the cinema.
0: Netflix.
1: What I'm going to be doing. Or Netflix, yeah.
0: Something cheaper. Whatever. Yeah, exactly. Quite, yes.
1: Yeah, something $3.99, please. Although mine wasn't too expensive.
0: How much did you pay for that? Yeah, five. Oh, that's all right.
1: It might be £8.50. I'm not sure.
0: £8.50. Last time I went, I took two young girls, the wife and me, £70.
1: What?
0: So daughter number two and her friend, the wife and me, £70.
1: But did you?
0: So they were like an under whatever they were.
1: Were you VIP seats or something?
0: Normal seats, no. But the time they'd gone through the. You know,
1: the snacks
0: and the stuff like that.
1: Yeah, yeah.
0: So, mind you, £8's not cheap either, is it? You're like, £8.
1: No, do you know what I mean? But I don't mind. And usually, sometimes it's a fiver, and I'm all right with that as well. But yeah, there will be extra costs. We'll be buying snacks.
0: I always miss out on the discounts. People always go, "Oh, haven't you got a code? Or even have you got a meerkat or something?" And I'm like, no, I don't. I don't.
1: Well, I bugged my family for free tickets because sometimes if you're with certain things, you'll get free tickets. And it's not the meerkat one, because that's buy one, get one free. And I think that's only on Tuesdays and Wednesdays.
0: Oh, is it? See, look at that. You're in with that.
1: Of course I am. I'm all over it. But no, my friend wants to go tonight. So it's Friday. And none of the ticket things apply.
0: Peak price, isn't it? Peak prices.
1: I'm like, boo. But there we go. I'm looking forward to it.
0: You'll enjoy anyway, won't you?
1: Yeah.

0: just coming up to 9. Let's get you into your work day for Friday.
1: Yes, and don't forget about the top 10 at 10, which happens after 10 o'clock as well.
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0: Samba, Homewrecker. Cheers for choosing us this morning on a Friday.
1: Yes. Hello. On Friday, it's the weekend.
0: Where it's Moby's birthday today.
1: Oh.
0: And Richard Ashcroft from The Verve.
1: Oh, happy birthday to them. And you, if it's your birthday today.
0: Yeah, indeed. Indeed. Two celebrities that are not... yeah, I mean, whatever. Good. Not massive celebrity birthdays today, I find. Apart from earlier on, we did have the Welsh snooker player.
1: Oh, yeah.
0: Apart from that.

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1: Ed Sheeran right here on Radio Pembrokeshire. Morning.
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3: Hate to give the satisfaction asking how you're doing now. How's the castle built of people you pretend to care about? Just what you wanted. Look at you, cool guy, you got it. I see the parties and diamonds sometimes when I close my eyes. 6 months of torture you sold to some forbidden paradise. I loved you truly.

0: Vampire. They'll be coming out soon, won't they? Won't be long.
1: Oh, yeah. You're right. Yeah. Yeah. We've seen them everywhere.
0: If my family had their way, they'd be decorating the house like now. Why do kids go in so early for it these days?
1: I don't know. It's because we've really embraced it. We're chasing the heels of the Americans with Halloween now, aren't we? And
0: true.
1: It's really big in the areas around my house. I quite like it. It's nice.
0: I think it's like nice. All of the social like videos and stuff that the kids get to see these days, and they're like, oh yeah, let's go and do that. I'm not doing that. I'm making a skeleton
1: I know. And we can't ever compete with America.
0: No.
1: And they start decorating their houses in August as well, because the displays are so big.
0: Take them so long,
1: that they start constructing them in August. And I'm like, I can't do that. I'm just going to stick a couple of fake gravestones outside the house and put some bats in the window, all right?
0: What you could do is get involved in this. The Nation Player app is bigger and better than ever before.
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0: 10 massive songs, all from 1 year, coming up for you after 10 o'clock this morning on the Top 10 at 10.
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0: Ollie Murs. Look at that. Listen, Phil's coming up from 11 o'clock in an hour.
1: Yes, because we've got the top 10 at 10 now, so Phil will be here after 11 o'clock. And don't forget about Shani, be here driving you home after 3.
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0: Sam Sparrow, Black and Gold. 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Love it, love it, love it.
1: Oh, great. Good.
0: Yes.
1: Well, let me give you a vibe, okay? Facebook was taking over. Everybody had a Nintendo Wii. Oh my gosh, the days when your computer used to call you fat.
0: What was the What was the fella's name on Facebook? We were all friends with, or was that a, MySpace? That was MySpace,
1: that's
0: MySpace,
1: wasn't it? MySpace is Tom. Yeah,
0: you're Tom. No,
1: Facebook was just a older.
0: That's
1: what's
0: right.
1: His face? Zuckerberg. Okay, so Facebook was taken over. Everyone had a Nintendo Wii. Gavin and Stacey was becoming massive. Skinny jeans were everywhere. And we were still actually buying ringtones.
0: And this song was in the charts.

0: Oh, and they were good as well. The Saturdays and Up, 10 out of 10, 10
1: that
0: songs,
1: is
0: one
1: such
0: year.
1: Such a tune.
0: Peak.
1: Oh, you're
0: peak
1: so
0: this year.
1: Right. You're so right.
0: Oh.
1: Okay. Big moments in this year then. Barack Obama was elected as US president.
0: Yeah.
1: The Beijing Olympics took place with Usain Bolt becoming one of the biggest stars of the games. So that must have been the first time we saw him then. Yeah. there were Nintendo Wii parties, as we know, Facebook pokes, MSN Messenger, BlackBerry phones, digital cameras on nights out. It was the year we had, let's have a look. Oh, Hallelujah was Christmas number one. So that tells you who won the X Factor in this year.
0: Old Burke, innit? Old Burke.
1: Burke.
0: You didn't mention the Large Hadron Collider was completed in this year. You didn't mention that.
1: That is it.
0: Apparently.
1: That was big.
0: It's 27 miles in circumference. It is big.
1: We thought we were going to implode, didn't we?
0: How do you know we didn't?
1: A lot of us thought...
0: Maybe we have.
1: Don't start.
0: Right. Coldplay's coming up.
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10: "Oh, I do like listening to a good tale," said George excitedly.
11: "You're good at telling tales too," teased Dick.
8: Great Western Railway. 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

0: Well, I'm struggling to believe that this year had that song in it. Greatest Day. Yeah. But obviously it did.
1: Yeah, must have. They know what they're doing when they tell us what songs to play.
0: Yeah, of course they do. It is the 10 of 10. Can you get it?
1: Okay, big song, big films in this year, sorry. Iron Man, Twilight, Wall-E, Kung Fu Panda and Indiana Jones and the Kingdom of the Crystal Skull were all released.
0: Oh, good. Good choice. Mm-hmm. That was okay. I quite like that. You may not have liked that one, but...
1: I hated it.
0: Yeah, I thought you might. Not be.
1: Absolutely hated it.
0: I knew that
1: I liked... I enjoyed, forgotten his name, the kid, who we thought was going to get, you know, he was going to be the new Indiana Jones. I liked him in it. He's good.
0: And now look at him. Yeah.
1: Yeah.
0: Right. We'll do some Kylie and Kings of Leon. They will be our last two. Radio
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0: There it is, the last song of the 10 of 10 today. Not my most favourite Kylie song, if I'm honest with you.
1: No?
0: But nevertheless, wow. That, I'm sure it was like on a furniture advert in this year.
1: I think it was on a furniture advert, and I think it was on a makeup advert.
0: Oh, great.
1: So
0: there you go.
1: I do think they hammered us with the song at the time, you know?
0: Yeah.
1: So I get it.
0: Yeah, absolutely. And there they are.
2: The top 10 at 10.
0: Did you manage to get a grip of it on a Friday?
1: Well done if you said 2008.

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0: Warren and Ordinary, and Katy Perry and Raw started the show today. It's Friday, the 11th of September. It's 25 years since the attacks on New York City. The anniversary of 9/11, the 25th anniversary, is today. We'll have more news about that in our main news bulletins across the daytime today. It's also British Farming Day as well today, and National Quiet Day. Not really sure how we'd celebrate that on the air, at least. But if you are able to have some time out and be quiet today, then do that. It's good for the mind, isn't it? Also today, got some great music playing on the show. In the next 15, we've got Lady Gaga, we've got Benson Boone and Rihanna, all coming up within the hour.
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0: It's Somber, it's My Body Isn't Ready and Pink and So What. Before that, it's Phil Hoyles till 3 o'clock today. Now, a brand new study has revealed that many young people heading off to university still rely heavily on mum and dad for help, sending an average of 528 messages a year asking for advice, reassurance or practical support, from questions about cooking to laundry to money worries to relationship dramas. It seems that even when students leave home, they're never really more than a text message away from their parents. And in fact, researchers found that they admit that regularly they turn to home for help with everyday tasks they thought they'd be able to handle on their own. But the findings also found out and uncovered that some of the most common students' SOS messages range from "How do I cook for this?" or "How do I use the washing machine?" or "I've run out of money, what do I do now?" Which the BACS payments can go flying across the country. So drop us a line if you've got a song suggestion for the topical tune today. 07740938500 is your number on WhatsApp, or find us on our Facebook page as well. We'll play the winning song as the topical tune in about 10 minutes' time. But let's get your latest news updated right here on the show for you next.
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0: We were talking about the gigs that he was doing at the time, and he said at that moment in time, up until that point, he always, wherever he was in the world, wherever he was gigging, he would take his granddad. He'd fly his granddad into the city, and he'd put his granddad in the front row of the audience, and he'd sing that song to his granddad on every single night. It's a gorgeous song, isn't it? Michael Bublé and Home on the show today, your topical tune. Music coming up on the show for you next. 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

0: Radio Pembrokeshire, now back tonight at 7 o'clock. It's the brand new Happy Hour with Wyn Evans. It's the home of positivity and feel-good songs. There's going to be birthday calls. There's going to be proud mum and dad moments. Anything worth celebrating, like not burning the dinner. It happens tonight. Get in touch via the Nation Player. It's the perfect tonic for all that negativity out there. The Wyn Evans Happy Hour with Nathaniel Carr's tonight.
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0: If you're going to see the Pratt Packs back tonight, the Swansea Arena, have a great night tonight. Bradley Walsh is going to be there. Shane Ritchie, Brian Connolly and Joe Pasquale all performing as one gig or in one gig. It's going to be a pretty amazing night if you're going. And also Chuckle is happening in Swansea as well. That's featuring Joel Dommett at the Swansea Grand. If you've got something happening, drop me a line today. 07740938500 is your number on WhatsApp. You can also get in touch on the Nation Player, which you can download from your favourite app store if you haven't done that already. And of course, you can get in touch on our Facebook page as well today. Coming up shortly on the telly then, the new series of Big Brother that starts on Sunday. London Fashion Week begins on the 17th, and also the new series of Strictly is just around the corner as well. That launches a week on Saturday, with the new series of The Celebrity Traitors kicking off on the 23rd.
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0: Taylor Swift and Opalite. Don't know if you've ever been anywhere near Facebook or Instagram or any of the socials today. Lots of Spice Girls fans up in arms at the moment. There was that big announcement yesterday. Well, same big announcement. It was being teased as being huge. Lots of people talking about, what's it going to be, a tour? What's it going to be, brand new music? It's none of those things. It's actually basically a singles collection. It's a big singles collection wrapped up in a box that looks like a handbag. There are a couple of unheard of songs from early in the Spice Girls career back in 1996, but no brand new music. And lots of Spice Girls fans are saying, it's not what we expected. It's not what we want, really. So is it leading to something else? Who knows? No rumours about anything else at the moment, but we shall keep you posted. And also making news, RuPaul's Drag Race has been axed from the BBC after 11 series. If you fancy watching it in the future, you have to go to the dedicated app from the production company. Music coming up on the show then, after your latest news is updated next on FM, on DAB digital radio, online at The Nation Player, and of course your smart speakers too. 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
14: Outside, gloomy skies, a persistent drizzle, and a chilly wind blowing from the west, north, east, and south. But inside, temperatures of toasty warm, with a high chance of plush rugs, soft lighting, and snuggly throws. 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

0: It's Radio Pembrokeshire. It's Phil through till 3 o'clock this afternoon. It's great to have your company today. 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

0: Tasha and Little John and Ludacris and Yeah on the show today. It's Phil till three. We were talking yesterday on the show that Apple has unveiled their very first foldable phone. It's called the iPhone Duo. It looks very cool. It opens up to look like a mini iPad and then you close it down again to use it as a phone. It's very clever. But Samsung are poking fun at Apple today for the first foldable iPhone. Apparently they're saying we've been doing this for years, which I mean, foldable phones have been around for a while, haven't they? So maybe they have something to say about that. It's the South Korean rival is ramping it up. Also making news today, Brits take on average 5 selfies before landing on the one they're actually happy with. And also making news at the moment, Britain claims 2 equine firsts in a Guinness World Record attempt at the moment. So equine rules in the world of Britain at the moment. Music from Olivia Rodrigo very soon. If you fancy getting in touch today, 07740 938500. It's the 11th of September. It's the 25th anniversary of 9/11 today. It's also British Farming Day and National Quiet Day today as well. None of that.
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0: It's the script. 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

0: Good morning. Welcome to Friday. It's Phil through till 3 o'clock this afternoon. How are you finding you today as we get you weekend ready? I honestly thought today was going to be a bit of a washout, but it looks like today is going to be quite a nice day. Sunshine already shining through. Apparently, it's not going to be raining today at all. Maybe just the rogue shower, but it's nothing to worry about, really, is it? It's going to be fine. It's going to be dry, ready for the weekend. Today is Friday. It's the 11th of September. It's the 25th anniversary of 9/11 today. 25 years. Where has that time gone? That's today. Expect more news about that right the way throughout the day. We'll get up to speed in our main news bulletin at 11 this morning. It's also British Farming Day today, something that we can all support to some degree. And it's also National Quiet Day today as well. That'd be quite awkward to celebrate on the radio, wouldn't it? Music coming up next on the show then from Plan B. Make me a
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0: Somber and Homewrecker and Timberland and One Republic and Apologise. It's Phil Hoyles playing the hits. And we got some great ones coming up right the way throughout the show today. So if you're a Spice Girls fan, you were probably waiting with bated breath for that announcement yesterday. Was it going to be a tour? Was it going to be brand new music? Well, the answer is it was none of those things. It's a singles collection. It's a repackaged single collection. Apparently, the box is going to be shaped like a handbag. The fans are up in arms. Quite understandably so. I mean, if you thought we could be seeing the Spice Girls back on stage very soon, or maybe hearing some brand new music, none of that happening. Well, saying that, there are some unreleased tracks within the box set, right? So there is, in effect, new music from the Spice Girls. Well, unheard of music, at the very least. But it'd be nice to think it's leading towards something. Nothing's been announced, nothing's been teased. We'll just have to wait and see. Also making news today, Harry Styles confirms 2027 tour dates. See, he should give a nudge to the Spice Girls, that's what they need. Also tour dates, as he announces, he is extending his tour into next year. All of that making news today. Music coming up on the show for you next from the Swedish House Mafia. The brilliant Don't You Worry Child is on the way next.
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6: 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Are you?

0: It's Lewis Capaldi and Stay Love rounding off the show today. Stand by, Sharni is on the way then with the big drive home. Don't forget the big five question after 5 o'clock today. I'll see you back here on Sunday morning for breakfast. Have a brilliant rest of your Friday, and I'll see you very soon. Latest news is coming up on the show for you next. 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

0: 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I'm Shani here with you on Drive on Radio Pembrokeshire. 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

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Are you?

0: you know, I haven't heard that one in ages. I forgot how much I loved it. Robbie Williams there and Strong. Afternoon, I'm Sharni. This is Drive. 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
10: Delays for the westbound side of the M4 just after Llandarcy at junction 43, heading through towards Ynysforgan at 45. Long delays on the A48 as well between Carmarthen and junction 49 of the M4. That's down to roadworks. It's not looking too bad in Pembroke Dock yet for the 477 London Road, just up towards the Waterloo roundabout. Just starting to slow up coming out of Haverford West, just heading down towards the Merlin's Bridge roundabout. Well, that's the latest.
7: Travel
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0: Love that. Teddy Swims and Mr. Know-It-All. I'm Sharni here with you on Drive. So today is No News is Good News Day. So on the Big Five, your question is, what's something you'd rather not know? For me, it would be how many calories are in my takeaway, on my Friday night takeaway. I don't want to know. Don't want to know. Not interested. Sarah says she absolutely does not want to know how much money she spent on Amazon this year. Oh. Okay, I might be jumping on that one as well. And Mike says he doesn't want to know what his dog does when he's not at home. I like that one. Keep them coming in. We'll be counting down the Big Five just after five.
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11: Westbound side of the M4 partially blocked because of an accident at Junction 44, 4th and Samlet. The eastbound A48 partially blocked just up towards the B4310 at Llanfairog. Just going through the roadworks there. The A40 also queuing up towards the A484 at the Llangynno roundabout. And the eastbound A48 queuing at Junction 49 of the M4, the Pont Abram roundabout. Not too bad in Pembroke Dock for the A477. London Road. That's the latest.
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0: Shani with you on Drive. How you diddly doing? 70 birthdays. Ludacris, 49 today. In my head, it's obviously still like the early noughties, so there's no way in my head that he is 49. Kygo's 35. Amy Madiger, and the actress, if you've seen, she's been in so many movies, but if you've seen the movie Weapons, she plays Aunt Gladys. I think they're doing an Aunt Gladys spin-off movie as well. Terrifying. Absolutely terrifying. She is amazing. She is 76 today. She doesn't look 76 either. Anyway, if it's your birthday, hope it is as epic as you are. Radio
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6: 25-minute delays on the westbound side of the M4 this afternoon from Baglan at 41 through towards Llandarcy at junction 43. In Carmarthen to the eastbound A48, that's queuing down towards junction 49 at the Pont Abram roundabout. Traffic just slowing up a little bit now coming out of Haverford West on the 4076 Freeman's Way down towards the Merlis Bridge roundabout. Not too bad still for the A477 London Road in Pembroke Dock towards the Waterloo roundabout. That's the latest.
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4: So traffic in Pembrokeshire now coming out of Haverford West on the 4076 Freeman's Way between Sanitation Square and the Merlin's Bridge roundabouts, and also looking a little bit slow on the westbound side of the A477 London Road in Pembroke Dock towards the Waterloo roundabouts in Carmarthenshire. Some slow traffic on the A48 in both directions between Nanticouse and Llanfairpwll. Also looking slow just heading down towards Junction 49 of the M4. That's the latest.
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0: What a tune, Rihanna and SOS. I'm Shani here with you on Drive. Right, looking ahead to the weekend in the Championship football. Locally, loads of plenty of football to keep us busy. Wrexham, actually first up. They're away to West Ham tonight. Kickoffs at 8. Cardiff on the road, taking on Bolton at 12:30 tomorrow. And then the Swans are at home to Burnley tomorrow. Kickoffs at 3 o'clock. And well done to Vitor Matos, winning the Manager of the Month. Love that. Love that for him so much. Manager of the Month and Championship. Honestly, well done, mate.
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11: Traffic westbound on the M4 from Port Talbot through towards Ennisforgan at junction 45 for the A48. Slow in both directions through roadworks between Nanticaus and Llanfairog. Elsewhere, it's slow coming out of Haverford West still, but on Freeman's Way down towards the Merlin's Bridge roundabout. It's not too bad though now in Pembroke Dock on the westbound side of the A477 London Road, just heading up towards the Waterloo roundabout. That's the latest.
4: Travel.
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21: Traffic started to ease now, coming out of Haverford West on the 4076 Freeman's Way down towards the Merlin's Bridge roundabout. Also looking okay in Pembroke Dock for the westbound side of the A477 London Road towards the Waterloo roundabout. The A48 slow in both directions, between Nanticouse and Llanfairpwll, just going through the roadworks there. It's also easing off a little bit, just heading down towards Junction 49 at the Pont Abram roundabout. The M4 still slow westbound at Junction 43. That's the latest.
1: Travel.
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0: 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Friday evening, I'm Sharni with you on Radio Pembrokeshire. 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
8: In Pembrokeshire, traffic back to normal now. Coming out of Haverford West on the 4076, heading down towards the Merlin's Bridge roundabout. Also clear in Pembroke Dock for the westbound side of the A477 London Road. In Carmarthenshire, the eastbound A48, that's coping well, down towards junction 49 of the M4. A little slow around Llanfairog, though, on the westbound side, just going through the roadworks there. And the westbound side of the M4, still a little slow around Llandarcy at junction 43. That's the latest.
7: Travel.
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0: Love That from Ariana Grande. Hate That I Made You Love Me. I'm Shani, here with you on Drive. That is about it from me. I'll return tomorrow afternoon from 2 o'clock. However, don't go anywhere, because you know what's up next? Oh yeah, it's the Wyn Evans Happy Hour with Nathaniel Cars, driving you home happy.
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0: Corvette and Prince. Can't believe he died really young, did he? He was only 57 when he died. I thought he was older than that. Do you remember, though, when he changed his name to a symbol and everybody had to call him the artist formerly known as Prince? I didn't know, right, till I was reading the other day that Warner Brothers reportedly they sent out floppy disks to remember when we used to use floppy disks. Well, they used to send those then to journalists and writers and media outlets so that they could have the font of the symbol that he wanted to use. Apparently, as well, I was just looking at him, looking at stuff to do with Prince now. There were strict rules about photos of himself. That nobody was allowed to take a picture of him from below because he didn't want to be photographed looking up with anybody looking up his nose. And how tall was Prince? How tall do you think Prince was? I thought Prince was like kind of my height, 6 foot. Prince was 5'2". Did you know that? 5'2". That's the reason he wore those Cuban heels all his life. 5'2", mind. That's tiny.
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0: Jesclyn, hold my hand. Is that the Jet 2 one? Is that the Jet 2... That's pretty good advertising, I have to say. This next one, right, is just caught my eye because it's the Metropolitan Opera House in New York. Now, it is one of the most prestigious opera houses in the world, okay? I've sung there. It was an honour to sing there. It was brilliant, okay? Now, they've recently held auditions there. What's odd about that, you say? But it was for a snake. Honestly, I'm not joking. They're staging Mozart's Così fan tutti, right? I don't know how they're going to do this. In a 1950s Coney Island carnival, and they need a real snake charmer. But they needed, like, the guy and the snake. And the part's gone to Princess, a big yellow boa constrictor supplied by an animal wrangling company called All Tame Animals. Now, Princess beat her understudy, a smaller boa, brilliantly named Nala. And here's my favourite bit. Her handler, a genuine former Coney Island sideshow performer called Zoe Ziegfeld, personally auditioned every snake face-to-face to check they were comfortable with people. I know. I know. Can you believe this? I just think they just normally just take a snake. Not like, we'll have a snake, but he's got to come to audition and we got to see if he can interact with people without anybody feeling scared. It's a snake. People are going to be scared. Get over it.
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1: 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Because Monzo sorts your salary for you.
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